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Dan, get up, you ornery cuss, or you'll be the death of us. 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All right, Dan, perhaps it's best that we stop a while and rest. 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

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You know, this little locket,

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